0: Antenne Ida Oberstein.
1: I told her everything, kept no secrets. 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We were invisible.

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1: You must understand, the touch of your hand makes my pulse

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I hate to hear you crying over the phone, dear. For 7 years running, you've been a soldier. But better days are coming, better days are coming for you. So when the night feels like forever,

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Then I'd do it all again if I really had the chance. But I know deep inside for you it's just another

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If I was young, I could wake outside your school, 'cause your face is like the cover of a magazine.